If I told you that song was 15 years old, would you believe me? Cobra Starship, a New York synth-pop band, starting off this week's edition of your favourite global hits radio show, You Make Me Feel, from May 2011. On the flight today, it's Rupert here in the studio for the next 2 hours. Safe and sound, how are you doing? How's your week so far? Please stick with us. A veritable treasure chest of tunes from all four corners of the planet coming your way today.

Mr. Troy Sivan, one of your girls, how about one of your boys? Would you burn down your own house, your own apartment, following an argument about a piece of fruit? What? A new story coming up from West Palm Beach in Florida. A man who claimed the Holy Spirit told him to set the fire inside his apartment was arrested last Sunday after trying to burn his house down following a dispute with his neighbour over a piece of fruit. An apple, to be precise. We shall dig deeper into that rather bizarre story real soon.

0: Yep, we're going to take you down to West Palm Beach in Florida and introduce you to a resident, Jeffrey Knapp, who lives in Summit Pines Boulevard. It turns out last week that he got himself into rather an altercation with a neighbour after knocking on their door earlier in an afternoon, demanding an apple from his neighbour, who didn't have one to offer. Apparently, he thereafter flew into a rage, erratically cutting his own hair and then returning to his apartment where he decided to set a light to it. As you do, police and fire chiefs attended, finding the apartment filled with a haze of smoke as Knapp sat in the middle of the room smoking a cigarette. I'm pretty sure that wasn't tobacco, Mr. Knapp. The things people get up to, hey, just say no.
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1: Your

Kim's got in touch saying, Rupert, is that the new definition of a fruit loop? You might be right there, Kim. How are you doing? How's your week been so far? Why not let us know? Studio at worldmixradioshow.co.uk.

0: Music from Lagos here in the world mix. That's Yoruba artist Jaibo and Bodywork. Yeah, how's your week been so far in the Palmer household? A little bit quieter than normal. Little Peanut, 11-year-old son, away on a residential visit with his school, away for 5 days. It's been rather quiet in the house. Not saying that's been a bad thing, totally. But anyway, looking forward to seeing him back real soon.
1: We're dropping hit after hit, throwback after throwback. 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

classic Electric Light Orchestra from 1979. Last Train to London, the unmistakable lyrics of Jeff Lynne. Going out to you if you've been tarting up your garden. Yeah, a couple of days off work this week and concentrating on making your Palmer garden looking spick and span. You know you got to do it. Getting into the mood. Add to that a visit to the gym on a daily basis or near daily basis, getting motivated again. Garden looking great. It's worth the effort. How's yours looking? You're going to make me feel jealous. I bet you are. Send some photos of a pristine landscape, aren't you?

If you watched the recent Eurovision Song Contest, that song might sound familiar. Romanian entry from singer Alexandra Capitanașcu at Choke Me came third overall in the competition. What was your favourite song? Must admit, the English entry was a little bit weak. 1 point only in the entire competition. Just about sum things up, wouldn't you say? Not a bad song from Romania. I'll have to dig into the recent album that was released and see what other delights await us. Talking about delights awaiting us, Dan Sweeney, fellow presenter in real soon with a one-hit wonder classic. That's an artist that only made it big once in the US Billboard chart. This week, Dan, looking back to 1990.

0: The World Mix Flight touching down in South Africa with Buxin Keys and Philo Lati. Bavo Lavo here on your Global Hits radio show. You got enough space still in your passport? We got loads more destinations still to come. After Dan Sweeney, he's up next with a one-hit wonder classic from 1990.
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Tic-Tac-Toe, a big number 14 hit in 1990. That's Kuiper, a rapper, DJ, and actor based in Baton Rouge, Louisiana. His biggest hit, Tic-Tac-Toe, charted on the Billboard Top 40 in the summer of 1990, selling over a million copies. The track sampled instrumental passages from Owner of a Lonely Heart by the band Yes, back in the 70s. Thanks for tuning in for another look at a one-hit wonder classic. 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We'll keep marching down the road of One Hit Wonders next time. Until then, you have a great day.

0: Paper Tic Tac Toe, One Hit Wonder, with Dan Sweeney from 1990. And then Lewis the Child, Free, featuring True Love here on the World Mix. Do you fancy owning one of those Tesla Cybertrucks? Not for me personally, but a North Texan owner has intentionally driven his Cybertruck into a lake to test something called its Waze mode. Apparently it didn't go too well. We shall find out more about that later on in the show. I've got a feeling it's going to be expensive.
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In hour number two of your Global Hits radio show, that treasure chest of global music continues. Songs from David Om, Tame Impala, Kelekele, and Mark Segway, plus some still to come. Chapter One brings out Sam Fender's debut release from a number of years back. An 80s fix is proper classic on ya. Back to the 70s with music from Holland as well as Chicory Tip. That sounds like a menu item. That plus more to come in the next hour here on The World Mix.

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The second hour of your Global Hits radio show, Landing in Paris with Dorian Ledic and César de Rumel, goes by the name of Offenbach, French electronic DJ duo. And that's Overdrive starting matters off, getting the blood running, hey? A little bit of dance for you here on The World Mix. Now, up real soon, chapter one, that's where we dig out the debut release from a different artist each week. And today it's Mr. Sam Fender up on the playlist. He's coming soon, but the music continues now. Matt Faye Emerson, Say My Name on The World Mix.

It's chapter one, here on The World Mix, where we dig out the very first hit from a famous artist. It's where it all started, and it's coming up next.

Chapter One with Mr. Sam Fender and his debut single Play God, exploring political power, societal control and dystopian themes, released in March 2017 as his official debut single, later included on his debut album Hypersonic Missiles. The song gained wider recognition when it was featured on the FIFA 19 soundtrack and in the trailer for Netflix Jupiter's Legacy. Sam Fender, the North Shields-born English singer-songwriter known for emotionally charged Springsteen-influenced indie rock. North Shields, yes, memories from that location, visiting family and friends, 8 miles northeast of Newcastle-upon-Tyne, of course, in North Tyneshire.

0: we are?
1: Only 6,000 people living there, though. I thought it was bigger than that, I must admit. My memory's fading. I have to revisit soon. Now, still to come in this hour, that news story around a US driver intentionally pushing their Cybertruck into a North Texas lake to test the vehicle's wade mode. Apparently, it didn't go so well. An expensive error, maybe. We'll be digging into that story later on.

0: So there's a story around that song, or at least how I got to find it. Myself, Mrs. P and Little Peanut went on vacation to Turkey last summer. Very nice. Beautiful hotel, very warm, in a place called Fethiye. And every night by the swimming pool, there was a DJ used to play a pretty chilled house set. And one night, that particular tune came on. Foot tapping and all the rest, went up to see the DJ, asking him who and what it was. David on Fearless, the answer. Good tune. So I went and bought it immediately when we got home. And there we are.
1: Hottest hits.

0: Now, Tesla Cybertrucks, are they your thing? Not for me personally. Well, it turns out in North Texas that Grapevine Police Department had to attend to the Grapevine Lake. This is a real place, by the way, late last week, responding to a Cybertruck that had been deliberately driven into the lake. Apparently, its owner, Jimmy Jack McDaniels, told officers that he was trying to use its Wade mode feature. However, it didn't go to plan. The electric truck was disabled after it took on water. Don't tell me. Prompting the driver and a passenger to abandon it. He's charged with the operation of a vehicle in a closed section of the lake. I love that. You're not allowed to drive a vehicle in the lake. Not having a valid boat registration and other water safety equipment. Oh dear. How much are they? Over $100,000 or something? Expensive mistake.
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4: Rupert Palmer.

Shall we get to some shout-outs? Thank you ever so much for getting in touch with us. So saying hi to Sarah Hamilton-Walker, David Coatsworth, Eddie May, Sally Gasson, Marie Le Galadec, Stephen Grove, Emma Byrne, Anna Louise Sales, Leanne Liddell, Lauren Taylor, Kellyanne Warrington, and Oliver Ellery, all tuning in today. That's really nice. Now, still to come in this hour, the 80s fix. That's where we dig out classics from years gone by with the permission of the boss, you know, rooting around at the back of the record library. And we have Inga Ost, a tune from the 70s. You'll remember it, certainly the tune. And a classic from Chicory Tip, which is not a menu item, I promise.

Charlie XCX after the after party. And before that, Ryan Castro and Capo La Villa here on The World Mix. Yeah, the 86 up real soon. We are over in Sweden with a classic from the 70s, I believe, Inga Ost. And then we're staying in the mood with Chicory Tip. That is all to come real soon. But Ava Max leads you up to that now.

Ava Max, My Oh My. My Oh My, is that the time? Time for the 80s Fix Classics from Sweden. To start off with, the turntables are ready. Are you?

0: 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From 1980 to 1989.
1: It's awesome. 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
0: One hit after another. 10 years of solid hits, and you can hear it right here.

The 80s fix, actually rewinding all the way back to the beginning of the 70s today. First, you heard from Sweden, Inga Ost's "En Dans par Roseau", the Swedish language version of the Joe South song "Rose Garden". You see, you did know it. You did. You definitely did. One of her most recognisable recordings from the early 70s, and a classic example of Sweden's tradition of adapting international hits into local language pop. There you go. A bit different for you. And then on turntable two, we move forward just by 2 years with Good Grief Christina, a 73 pop rock single by the British band Chicory Tip, written by Giorgio Moroder. Yes, the Giorgio Moroder, alongside Pete Bellotti. Early 70s glam leaning pop for you there. Spent, unlucky for some, 13 weeks in the charts, peaking at number 17. Chicory Tip's final charting single, following their earlier hits like "Son of My Father". That's the one you probably remember more. Memories today on the 80s fix, rewinding decades to the 70s. Maybe you've got some great tunes you'd like to hear in this segment of the show. Why not let us know? Studio at worldmixradioshow.co.uk.

So given that little peanut's got back into his chess, I reckon we're in a checkmate situation. The clock rapidly moving to the top of the hour. Time for me to say thank you for your company today. We'll do it all over again in 7 days' time. You, me, your friends, here on your favourite station, here on The World Mix.

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Greetings and welcome to New Music Aotearoa. I'm your host, John Watson, and over the next hour, I'll be bringing you the latest and greatest New Zealand music that's just been released thanks to New Zealand On Air. It's great to have your company. Listen out also for our jukebox flashback when I play a golden oldie New Zealand classic. So without further ado, let's get this show started. Thanks for joining me.

And what a track that was to open the show. That was Edie, a.k.a. Edie on the beat. And, well, he's a music producer, mix engineer and content creator based in Auckland here in New Zealand. And with over 160 million global streams and close to 500 credits across a portfolio, which includes Josh Totofi, Mishan, Devin Velez and Janine, to name a few. Going to cement himself as one of New Zealand's most active music creators. Well, welcome along. You're listening to A Show with a Difference. My name is John Watson, and the name of the show is New Music Aotearoa. Now, it's a show where I play a whole heap of brand new New Zealand music by New Zealand music artists. And it's a show also where you'll probably never hear these tracks again because they don't tend to get airplay on mainstream radio stations. Coming up, this is a track from the Snow Ponies, their latest release called Oh My God.

The Snow Ponies, a song called Oh My God. And The Snow Ponies is the first New Zealand-based musical project by Phil Dean, an experienced songwriter with 12 albums and 500-plus shows under his belt from previous bands in London and Melbourne, including The Gathering Tide and Zip Tippy. And a bit of a story about that song. It comes out of one of Phil's conversations with his wife about their eldest child identifying as trans. And he says both my wife and I are fully licensed outsider Gen X freak. And we don't care who or what you are as long as you're a good person. But it's kind of weird as a parent when your daughter tells them that you're now a son. And frightening to know the shit they're going to get from some quarters. There it is, The Snow Ponies, a track called Oh My God. Coming up, a brand new song from Sha Puriri. This one's called Flying High. 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

0: Shapiriri, flying high. She's a very well-known and accomplished entertainer in the New Zealand country music scene, and just 2 years ago, she won the Veteran Overall title at the Pōnamu Country Music Awards and went on to win the coveted title of 2025 Veteran Entertainer of the Year by the New Zealand Country Music Association. Well done, Shah. Thank you to my friend Joy Adams, who sent that track through to me. Joy, of course, is with Indie Music Consultants. This is a track from Saurian. It's called A World to Set on Fire.
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0: a world to set on fire. And that was Saurian, a four-piece band, hard rock-backed actually, founded in 2015 in Dunedin in New Zealand. And the band's current lineup consists of Carl Brinsden on lead vocals and lead guitar, Kat Hark on rhythm guitar, Logan Witchman on bass, and Josh Tuiavi on drums. Coming up, a brand new track from Crystal. It's called Past Life, just after this.
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I've been waiting to play that song for about 2 weeks, mainly because it was embargoed until May the 29th. But that was Crystal and her latest single called Past Life. Coming up, I've got a track from Ben Chavas, and he's a singer-songwriter who is based in Tamaki Makaurau, Auckland, in New Zealand, and his lyric-forward approach embraces the indie folk genre. And he says that he's influenced by artists like Joanna Newsom, Alex G, Japanese Breakfast, and Tiny Ruins. And if you haven't heard of those bands, neither have I. But anyway, while incorporating elements of rock, punk, and jazz, he explores self-discovery, mental health, and relationships through an introspective and vulnerable lens. This is Ben Chavas. It's called Sitting Beside.

His name is Finn Razell, and that's his latest offering. It's called Time Travel. Well, folks, I'm almost at the halfway point in the show, and today I thought I'd do something different. I normally pay a golden oldie New Zealand classic at this time, and that's precisely what I intend to do. But before I do that, I want to tell you a little bit of a story. You see, my family immigrated to New Zealand from the UK when I was 8 years old in 1964. And we were living in a house in Rothesay Bay in Auckland. And by that time, I suppose I was about 9 years old. And a good friend of mine, a mate I'd just met from down the road, came into our house and he had a 45 RPM record. And he said to me, oh, I just love this song, and I play it over and over again. So we opened up my parents' radiogram. Yes, we had a radiogram in those days, and I changed the speed from 33 to 45, and on came this song. Now, right up until now, and I'm now 70 years old, I can tell you, which is a far reach from 9 years old, in the song, all I could remember was a few lyrics, and the lyrics were something like love coming through the cracks in the floors, and I couldn't figure out the rest of the song. Well, anyway, a couple of weeks ago, a very famous New Zealand music icon passed away, and his name was Ken Lemon, and New Zealand at the moment is mourning Ken's passing, and from myself, I pass on my bereavement, my bereavement thoughts and prayers for the family at this time. Ken was a very, very well-known and respected New Zealand music artist. And so he's here with a song called Living in a House Full of Love. Just put a $2 into the jukebox and he'll pop out the other.

nights been walked on. Women said they loved me, and by how they talked on, telling me lies and filling my eyes with tears that I couldn't control. Couldn't get a hold of myself long enough

And there you have it. In 1965, I must have had that track played about 50 times in my ears. And for some 62 years later, I finally find out the name of the song and who sang it. The late and great Ken Lemon. You're listening to New Music Aotearoa. I'm your host, John Watson. Hopefully in the next couple of weeks, I'll be presenting some really good old flashbacks, and I'm sure you'll enjoy those as well. This is a track from Zentage. It's called Tall Poppy.

Zintaj, a later song called Tall Poppy. You're listening to New Music Aotearoa. I'm your host, John Watson. Got some great music coming up, probably about four or five more tracks for you today. In the meantime, this one is from The Vales. It's called Aurora.

0: The Vales, a song called Aurora, and I would say that it has probably got to be one of the most downbeat songs I think I've ever played on the show. The Vales and Aurora. Coming up, a song from Oscar Rose.
1: 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Great New Zealand artists. This is New Music Aotearoa with your host, John Watson.

Oscar Rose, and the song is called Summertime's Coming. It's been a pretty laid-back sort of show this week. It's the sort of, I don't know, it's a show where you could just about fall into your easy chair and fall asleep. There's been some great music on the show this week, including this one from Just Janie. It's another relaxing sort of track. This one's called Mirror Rain.

Just Janie. Her latest song called Mirror Rain. You're listening to New Music Aotearoa. And if you've just tuned in, it's a show with a difference. It's when I play a whole pile of great new New Zealand music by New Zealand music artists. And I've said it before and I'll say it again. Most of the music that you'll hear on this show, you'll hear only once. And that's mainly because mainstream radio stations don't tend to play much New Zealand music. I would estimate that, this is based on a little bit of research I've done, that about 90% of the music that gets released by New Zealand music artists doesn't get played on the radio. And that, I suppose, is why this show exists. At least I try and fit as many songs as I can in within the hour, and that's usually 15 or 16, depending on how much I yap over the microphone. But another good track coming up. This one's from Paper Mountains. It's called Every Little Good Thing.

Paper Mountains, a song called Every Little Good Thing. Well, that's it from me. I'm about to give up my studio chair for my colleague right here on your favourite radio station. I have been your host, John Watson, and over the last hour, you've been listening to a show with a difference called New Music Aotearoa. It's been a show where I've been playing the very latest New Zealand music by New Zealand music artists. My thanks go out to New Zealand On Air, Knick Knack Media, Radio Dash, and all of the independent Kiwi music artists who send me in some great tracks to feature on the show. And if you'd like to submit tracks through to me for airplay on the show, then please do get in touch. Simply go to my website, which is newmusicaotearoa.info. That's newmusicaotearoa.info. New Music Aotearoa is produced in the studio of Radio Te Aroha in Te Aroha, New Zealand. Until next week, take care of yourselves and please look out for each other. Taking us out this week, this is Greta Van Den Brink, her latest single. This one's called Levi Jeans. Catch you next week, folks.

This portion of the show is being brought to you by Whatever We Have in Stock Are Us, your one-stop place to shop for whatever we happen to have lying around at the time.

She's in love with herself. She likes the dark. And on her milk white neck

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This next one's a Junior Wells tune called Messing With A Kid. That one's called Hey Bartender by Floyd Dixon, who's right here in L.A.

heads were turning as we met. 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You're hidden, I must seek. Grandmothers tell of a cure for others died like this.

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Let's set the record straight. We fight for truth. We fight for the oppressed. 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

0: to say God isn't everything. 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
1: God isn't just saying that, created thing.
0: God is this theater, this presence that is everywhere in its fullness.

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1: Em and Davo
2: and Aaron.
3: Hello, everybody. Woo! It's the Friday edition of Fun with Em and Davo and Aaron.
1: That's right. Wait.
3: Oh, some bad news. We need to play taps because, Aaron has passed the studio on his way home, and
1: he's not feeling well.
3: I think he had too much chocolate or something. Yeah. He's not feeling good, so he's decided, "Hey, I'm out of here, suckas!"
1: That's right.
3: We're in charge of the show today. So, just want to thank everybody who's tuned in to listen to the two people here that use their socks to separate fast food fries by temperature.
1: Oh, so, how do we do that?
3: I have no idea how we started doing that.
1: You know.
3: And I don't even know if it really truly works. It creates more holes in my socks in the end. So it does.
1: I literally just saw a video of somebody in an Airbnb who used their sock to clean.
3: They used
1: the coffee machine to clean their socks and underwear.
3: Oh, really?
1: Yeah.
3: Okay. Well, that's a little bit different.
1: Yeah.
3: I remember, you know, using my socks to clean floors because I would just walk and rub my feet on the floors and then throw the socks
1: like
3: in the laundry.
1: Buffer,
3: yeah.
1: For sure.
3: I think there's more alternative uses for socks we should probably talk about today. So, but the other stuff I want to talk about here, of course, we're going to do hot off the top news right away. I want to talk about the this trivia reveal.
1: Oh, okay? Yeah, because absolutely.
3: I'm kind of thinking since Aaron's not here, we should try to fill in
1: better answers.
3: I don't know. We should try to fill in.
1: We never get it right.
3: Should I imitate Aaron on the show today?
1: No.
3: Hi, I'm Aaron. Hi.
1: Hey, I've got a way to use your sock as a puppet.
3: Use
1: that and speak as Aaron.
3: You know, I feel like we're getting a little bit side quested here. So,
1: This is too much fun, Friday, for sure.
3: We got a lot more stuff coming up on the show. I've got some bad advice for newlyweds.
1: Okay.
3: Amanda,
1: I've got Diplo, Mick Jagger, and Aaron Lewis updates to talk about.
3: And Aaron, we do not want to let you go, you know, unheard. So
1: that's right.
3: We've got his joke of the day. We're going to
1: pull one.
3: Some archives
1: Hopefully a Friday type joke.
3: That's right.
1: Quality.
3: And then, and we've got some Dave's dating advice today as well.
1: Yay.
3: And then you've got.
1: I'm going to talk about a sports moment in history. I can't really say what it is yet because I have no idea.
3: Okay.
1: But
3: and you know nothing about anything.
1: That's
3: so
1: right.
3: How about shallow thoughts? We can think deep.
1: Oh, good.
3: And then I also want to talk about this. Things not to say at the gym.
1: Ooh.
3: Not that I would need that, but
1: you go
3: maybe,
1: to the gym?
3: Maybe people. No, I don't. That's why I don't need it.
1: Okay.
3: Because I don't go to the gym.
1: Yeah.
3: So maybe people out there listening who go to the gym need this, though. We got good news stories coming up, and we got the trivia preview, of course. You'll have the whole weekend to think about your answers. But right now, we got to get started with hot off the top news.
1: Hot.
3: I was wondering if you're going to do that.
4: It's weird. The weird and wacky news.
3: Yes, we have our headline. So let's get to talking about those. How about the schoolboy who finds 1,300-year-old sword?
1: Oh, my golly.
3: Or sword, however
1: sword?
3: You like to. Yeah, sword. How about this one? Parents brawl at kindergarten graduation.
1: Oh, yeah, 100%.
3: Oh, I got some thoughts on that one. If you want to find out what those thoughts are, then come and join us after the break here because we're going to do part two and get right into these headlines on Fun with Em and Davo and Aaron. Don't go anywhere. We're going to fill it with a lot of fun, even if Aaron's not here.

Johnny Chan, how you doing? You guys look great. We got some back in black for you, right?

0: are back. Part two of Hot Off the Top News. And this is Fun with Am and Dave and Aaron without the Aaron today. But we are talking about socks. So give me a really quick alternative use for some socks.
1: Have you ever used your socks as like oven mitts in an emergency?
0: Yeah, of course. Absolutely. Or use my socks and, I didn't take my socks off in the winter, but I used my socks to go and clean off the windshield of snow.
1: Without taking them off?
0: Well, I got a second pair of socks.
1: Oh, you just carry them with you.
0: You have to have your own dum-dum segment now.
1: Okay.
0: Let's get on with the hot off the top news. We've got a couple stories here. These are good ones here. This first one's pretty interesting. It was a six-year-old boy in Norway discovered a 1,300-year-old sword during a school field trip. Henrik Martved spotted the rusty object sticking out of the ground while walking through a field.
1: What is that called? Sword in a stone.
0: Yeah, sword
1: like
0: in a stone.
1: You're the chosen one.
0: Yeah, maybe he is. I don't know. When I get to the end here, I'll find out more.
1: Oh.
0: A field in Innlandet County, archaeologists later identified it as a single edge sword from Scandinavia's Merovingian period, dating from roughly 550 to 880 AD.
1: Holy macaroni.
0: Yeah, it was just before the Viking age, apparently. So experts say the weapon may have belonged to a warrior or a high status farmer.
1: Oh, okay.
0: The sword has been sent to the Museum of Cultural History in Oslo.
1: Cool.
0: So I remember I made a discovery on a field trip, and all of a sudden I got like broke out in blisters and stuff. Oh. Nobody put me on, a
1: museum.
0: In a museum. I could be put in a museum now at this age, but nobody, looked at me and lauded me for the heroic thing that I did when
1: I was. What did you discover?
0: Well, it was poison ivy. So,
1: oh my gosh! Yeah,
0: I thought it was the first person to discover it. How about this one here? A parents brawl at kindergarten graduation. I have some thoughts on this one.
1: Okay.
0: A brawl erupted at a kindergarten graduation at an Ohio Catholic school.
1: Wow.
0: Catholic school.
1: Uh-oh.
0: Last Thursday, the fight broke out at Queen of the Apostle School in Toledo after a dispute over seating at the ceremony.
1: Ohio!
0: There was yelling, slugging, hair pulling, and chair tossing.
1: Oh my gosh.
0: I thought it said choir tossing.
1: I thought it said hair tossing.
0: No. One woman was hospitalized with a head injury and injured wrists, and another 28-year-old Jessica Anderson was arrested and charged with assault.
1: Wow.
0: I really hope that everyone in the brawl received a certificate of participation.
1: Thank you very much. That was worth it.
0: My thoughts on this one really quickly is that are these parents those kids that we said, oh my God, we are doomed when these kids 100%, become adults.
1: 100%.
0: This is what we have now. So
1: I'm sorry, but also you're from Ohio and bad things happen there. All of our body cam videos is from Ohio. So.
0: And Florida. And we went to Florida recently.
1: It was lovely.
0: Why did we do that? Okay, that's it for the news. We're going to come back. We've got some questions we need to answer. It's a trivia reveal coming up next, so it's the game show. You can play along with us. So we're going to do that next on Fun with Em and Dave O'Neill and Aaron.

0: game show, it's time for the trivia reveal. But first, here's a word from our sponsor.
1: Feel the pulse.
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0: Okay, we've got the questions for the trivia reveal now. You can play along with us.
3: Let's do it.
0: I'm kind of thinking we should put an answer in what we think Aaron would say for these.
3: Oh, dear. Uh-oh. Be kind, my darling.
0: So let's start with the first one. On average, you'll live 9 years less if you're this kind of person. What is it? I think Aaron would say a cheesehead. Okay. Cheesehead. He wouldn't even know what that is.
3: I think you would live less.
0: From Wisconsin, a cheesehead.
3: Okay.
0: And what would you say?
3: I say a liar.
0: A liar?
3: Yeah.
0: 9 years less. That takes time off your life.
3: Of the lying.
0: Okay. I said an extreme athlete.
3: Ooh, yeah.
0: Which I think, you know, goes
3: that's
0: without
3: why
0: saying
3: I
0: that.
3: Don't do anything athletic.
0: Uh-huh. Yeah. That's why we stay on the couch. The actual answer is left-handed. We're both doomed.
3: Well, in it together, right? No,
0: is Aaron left-handed too?
3: I don't know. I don't think
0: so.
3: No,
0: okay.
3: No.
0: Number two, people with these, you'll have to end up doing the show for us. People with these live longer than those without these.
3: Oh.
0: What are they? These. What
3: Aaron says, a cheese grater.
0: A cheese grater.
3: We're really on the cheese today, Aaron. Cut it out.
0: Doing your taxes is what he says. Amanda, what do you say?
3: I said a wife.
0: A wife.
3: Yeah.
0: Well, coincidentally, I had a similar answer. I said an ex-wife.
3: You're going to live longer with an ex-wife?
0: Mm-hmm. Uh-huh. No more nagging.
3: I'm
0: going to live longer.
3: Yeah.
0: Don't want to. Yep, that's it. Oh, you know what the actual answer is? Pets.
3: Oh, yeah.
0: They live longer when they have pets.
3: That's true.
0: Okay. How about this one? People who do this live longer than those who don't. What is it? What would Aaron say? Live longer than those.
3: Backwards driving.
0: Backwards.
3: Yeah.
0: Backwards
3: really?
0: Backwards driving.
3: I don't know about that.
0: Driving
3: Aaron.
0: In reverse.
3: Yeah. Anywhere they go.
0: Yeah. What did you say?
3: I said enjoy ice cream wherever they want.
0: What?
3: Whenever. Ice cream, ice cream, ice cream.
0: Oh, my goodness.
3: Yeah.
0: You're serious. Okay. I said people who love to step on those who help them get to the top of the success ladder.
3: Oh, that's serious.
0: Yeah. Yeah. They live longer because it's always those jerks who end up living longer.
3: Sure.
0: Have better lives.
3: Yeah.
0: So, the actual answer, though, is people who graduated from college.
3: Oh, not us. Sorry.
0: Nope. We are doomed on this one.
3: Left-handed.
0: Didn't graduate from college.
3: Golly.
0: Oh, this is
3: awful.
0: We
3: do have pets, though, so that
0: we
3: might save
0: We do
3: us.
0: Have pets. Yeah. Okay. Oh, yeah. Well, there you go. There's your trivia reveal. Of course, we've got more questions at the end of the show, so you can ponder those over the weekend. But next, we've got some random funny things to talk about. It's bad advice because it's wedding season for newlyweds.
3: Ooh.
0: So we're going to talk about that when we get back. Got the fun with Am and Dave and Aaron.

0: Let's all send our love to Aaron today because he's not feeling well. So he is not able to join us today, but we're still going to have fun in his honor. This is Fun with Em and Dave and Aaron, and we are now going to do a little bit of random funny things, bad advice for newlyweds, which deserves its own sponsor.
1: This program is made possible in part by a grant from James Dean Breakfast Sausage, the tough sausage that keeps to itself in the corner of your grocer's freezer.
0: That's about the only thing that makes me feel tough and manly, so that's why I love eating it. We're going to do some random funny things now. We've got that bad advice for newlyweds, and we're going to start with this first one here. Whenever possible, wear matching outfits.
2: I love that idea. Okay?
0: We would do that together, wear matching outfits, and dress the cats up in matching outfits. Okay, how about this next one here, Amanda?
2: Don't take it too seriously. This one's just your starter marriage. Ooh, that is bad advice.
0: Well, based on percentages, that is right. Okay, how about make a list of every annoying habit your partner has and read it to her.
2: Ooh.
0: Now that you're married, she'll want to change to make you happy.
2: Yeah, that is terrible.
0: I don't think that's
2: going to
0: happen. No, awful. We got more advice here, Amanda. Yeah,
2: there's no need for a prenup because you're in love.
0: That's right. Again, back to percentages, okay?
2: Yeah.
0: How about instead of going to bed angry, go to bed with someone else?
2: No.
0: Oh, if people listened to our advice, world would be a better place, wouldn't it?
2: We've got better dating advice coming up, right?
0: Yeah, we do. It's Friday, so how about this next piece of advice? How awful is this, Amanda?
2: Buy a timeshare while you're on your honeymoon. It's a great investment.
0: Yes, it is. Sure, I did that one time. Yeah, okay. Then we've got this one. Now that you are married, feel free to let yourself go.
2: Did
0: we do that? I think we kind of did that. Yeah.
2: Together. We're in it together.
0: That's right. Okay, next one.
2: Show her you care by making sure you get the last word in during any discussion.
0: Oh, I love it when you do that. I love it when you do that.
2: Oh, is that what I do? No, is that what I do?
0: It feels like we've kind of like wrapped everything up and put a little bow on it. Uh-huh. And then you just rip it apart and go, here's another gift.
2: Really?
0: Let's do it again.
2: Really?
0: How about the grosser you act, the sexier you look?
2: Oh, my goodness. Is this I think something you may...
0: some serious conversations happen around that right there.
2: Yep.
0: Then let's finish her off with this one. Amanda, what's the final bad advice for newlyweds?
2: When she says she's fine, she's fine. It's fine.
0: Okay.
2: Everything's fine.
0: Is that...
2: It's not fine, guys. Okay. Yeah.
0: Is it fine to move on to the next
2: segment?
0: It is
2: certainly fine.
0: See, I don't believe you now. Okay, we're going to move on whether she agrees with me or not. Perhaps the divorce papers are in the mail. We are going to let her do the daily music news. Right, Amanda?
2: That's right. Come on back and hear it all.

0: discothèque.
1: Check. 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

Baydır mi alız da çek. Check.

0: Well, we'll be able to get through this segment easily without Aaron here, because there won't be all these interruptions.
1: The distraction.
0: Okay, well, this is fun with Am and Davo and not Aaron today, but we're going to take care of some of the important music news here with Amanda. Amanda, what do you got for daily music news?
1: So I got some fun things. Diplo has added a new milestone to his list of career highlights. Mm-hmm. DJing his son's kindergarten graduation.
0: Oh, is this the same one that everybody had the fight in?
1: Maybe.
0: It could be.
1: The DJ producer shared a video showing himself performing for his six-year-old son, Pace, and his classmates after their graduation ceremony with the caption, most exclusive party of the year.
0: Okay.
1: All right, so Mick Jagger, the 82-year-old, has joined the cast of the upcoming movie Three Incestuous Sisters.
0: I'm going to try to sing that. Three Incestuous Sisters. Yeah, I like that. That's
1: you like
0: good.
1: It?
0: Yeah.
1: Okay, the gothic drama centers on three sisters living in a decaying house by the sea whose isolated existence is upended by the arrival of the young son of a lighthouse keeper. It also stars Josh O'Connor. Jagger would reportedly play O'Connor's character's father. O'Connor's character's father.
0: Is Sinead O'Connor related to them?
1: No, I don't know. I didn't say.
0: Nothing compares.
1: All right, and finally, Aaron Lewis will release his sixth solo album, Give My Country Back, on July 17th. He says the record explores themes of accountability, resilience, faith, patriotism, and personal growth. He dropped the title track last Friday.
0: Check it out.
1: I feel like I don't even want to talk.
0: Hey,
1: this is over.
0: I love it. I'm sorry. Okay, let's get on with it.
1: Annoy me more when Aaron's not here.
0: That was Daily Music News. We're going to take a little break, and Aaron, in spirit, is going to join us next with his joke of the day. It's his joke of the day, so come on back, my friends.

0: Okay, we're back, and now it's time for Aaron to take over the airwaves here. It's time for Aaron's
1: joke of the day.
0: Okay, so let's find out what we've got. It's a Friday joke now, right?
1: It's going to make your day 1% better, I think. So sit back.
0: I love to hear that. Okay, let's make our day 1% better with the joke. Take it away, Aaron.
1: A kindergarten teacher is trying to explain to her class the definition of the word definitely.
2: Oh.
1: To make sure the students have a good understanding of the word, she asks them to use it in a sentence. The first student raises his hand and says, "The sky is definitely blue." The teacher says, "Well, that isn't exactly correct because sometimes it's gray and cloudy."
2: Oh, yeah.
1: Another student says, "Grass is definitely green."
2: Mm-hmm.
1: The teacher again replies, "Well, if grass doesn't get enough water, it turns brown. So that isn't really correct either."
2: Mm-hmm.
1: Finally, Billy raises his hand and says, "Do farts have lumps?" The teacher looks at him and says, "No, but that isn't really a question you want to ask class discussion." So Billy replied, "Then I definitely pooped my pants."
2: Oh, yeah. My God.
1: Yeah! Happy weekend!
2: No.
0: I love it mostly because the word poop is in it. So,
1: of course you do. I knew you would.
0: That's why I like
1: that's
0: it so much.
1: That's kind of why I told it.
0: Yeah, that's a good Friday joke, poop joke. There you go. There's Aaron's joke of the day. Thank you very much, Aaron. We're going to be back in just a little bit because guess what we've got coming up next? Dave's
2: Dave
0: Dating Advice.
1: Solid.

0: All right, well, hopefully you enjoyed Aaron's, you know, joke of the day. Yeah. It was an archived one.
1: It was.
0: So we didn't get a new one today, but that's okay. Yeah, they're pretty good. We're going to now move on to the Friday, the very important Friday segment, okay? This is where we help you fall in love.
1: Uh-huh.
0: It's time for Dave's dating advice. Okay. I seem to be different notes every
1: My
0: time.
1: Tone None of them is ever just match. Lowering the expectations. No. Yeah.
0: None of them ever match. Okay. How about we start with your pickup line, because Aaron's not here to deliver his,
1: right,
0: which is unfortunate, but yeah, you've got one, so give it to us.
1: Are we at the grocery store? Because I'm checking you out.
0: Ah, okay. Is that what it ends up in?
1: Yeah, I don't know, maybe.
0: Dirty? Okay. I've got some advice for everybody. So this advice, I think, is probably the best advice I've ever given on this show, okay? You always want to carry, and it doesn't have to be a potato, but a potato or a tomato, okay, in your pocket,
1: uh-huh,
0: or on your first date,
1: uh-huh,
0: not for any particular reason, just in case the conversation dies and you need to, you know, pull out a tomato or a potato and
1: potato,
0: say,
1: potato.
0: No, this has gotten me through a lot.
1: Oh my goodness.
0: It's gotten,
1: yes,
0: me through a lot.
1: Red flag.
0: Then we've got the ordering, the asking, mm-hmm, of the waiter, you,
1: right,
0: know, what meal best represents my emotional stability or my
1: instability,
0: emotional,
1: I would say.
0: Emotional, yeah, instability. Yeah. And you know, let the waiter kind of decide for you what you're going to eat. So usually it's chicken fingers. Okay. And then
1: so
0: you want to, you want to make sure, and this is the best thing I've ever suggested, at the end of every date, hand your date a loyalty punch card.
1: Oh, okay? For?
0: Well, that's to, so they know, you, everybody today, they want to have clear expectations,
1: okay,
0: right?
1: Yeah.
0: They want to have contracts in place. They want to make sure that they have everything written down. Well, a punch card will allow you to know that after the first 20 dates, now it's time to move in together. And then after the next 20 dates, now it's time for marriage.
1: Oh.
0: And the next 20 dates, now it's time for kids.
1: That sounds a little bit more like a reality TV show.
0: Hey!
1: You're just going to create one now.
0: Hey,
1: oh,
0: I'm
1: liking
0: this. Oh, this show is going to go much farther than I expected. Okay. Amanda, let's wrap this whole dating advice piece up with your pickup line. What is it?
1: Are you a campfire? Because you're hot and I want s'more.
0: I love it.
1: Ooh,
0: I love it.
1: How,
0: you can't go wrong with,
1: yeah,
0: that. So use them. Use them on the weekend. I want to know. Make sure you take video too. Post them. I want to see how
1: of
0: it goes.
1: The potato in your pocket.
0: That's right. Yeah. Yeah. Okay. That is it for Dave's dating advice. We're going to come back because Amanda's, oh, it's Friday. She's going to talk sports, something she, other than baseball, knows nothing about.
1: I can't wait.
0: Oh, it's so evident. We'll find out more when we get back with more fun with Amanda and Davo. And Aaron's not here today, but that's okay. We're having fun.

This portion of the show is being brought to you by Ed's Almost Good Beer. Remember, Ed's Almost Good Beer was brewed in God's country when God wasn't looking.

0: Okay, I got to ask you again, some more on Fun with Em and Dave on Air, and we're talking about these socks things. So What are, have we got any other ideas? We talked about windshield wipers, basically like cleaning off snow off your windshield. We talked about using them as oven mitts, cleaning the floors with them.
1: That's right.
0: What else?
1: What about smuggling in snacks to a movie theater?
0: Ooh.
1: Put them in your socks.
0: Ooh.
1: Yeah, so, it was gross.
0: So being able to smuggle things in them.
1: Uh-huh.
0: I think a weapon. I think putting something at the end of it and then spinning it around in your hand and then throwing it at somebody's head.
1: A roll of quarters?
0: A roll of quarters. That's it.
1: But Never done it.
0: You
1: never
0: don't have to
1: it.
0: Use the rolls. The socks will keep everything inside.
1: Yeah.
0: Just put all the quarters in there and whip them at people's heads.
1: That's right.
0: You know what?
1: Please don't do that. Our lawyers have just called and said, do not do that. We do not advocate that.
0: No, of course not. But we do advocate this segment that we like to call
1: Mandatainment.
0: And what are you going to talk about,
1: Manda? It was really empty without Aaron, I think.
2: It was.
1: Golly. Okay. So it is Friday. It is sports day. And so I'm going to talk about a deep dive into a moment that shaped athletic history and something that I absolutely 100% did some research on.
0: No, you didn't. In fact, I've got Google in front of me. I will be helping you out as we
1: go. Stop looking at my history. Okay. So today I'm going to talk about the legendary 1987 Wimbledon cheese incident. Okay. Wimbledon.
0: That
1: has something to do with music, Freddie Mercury. I don't know what else.
0: What?
1: So if you're not following tennis, that is tennis, in the late 80s, and honestly, really, who was? You might have missed this. So here it is, the center court. Crowd is electric. There's Fernando. What was his name? Borgenstein? Borgman? Boschman?
0: No. What?
1: And something like that. Anyway, he's serving for a championship against that American dude that would play then.
0: Okay.
1: He's the one that had that headband, we're really famous for.
0: Are you talking about McEnroe?
1: I have no idea.
0: Oh.
1: Anyway, so Borgenstein.
0: I don't think that's his name, but okay.
1: I'm going to go with it.
0: Okay.
1: He tosses the ball up for match point, and a wheel of brie rolls onto the court.
0: Uh-huh.
1: A wheel of brie. Now, some historians say it was camembert, but the debate rages on. Probably not. It's all made up.
0: Okay.
1: The umpire calls a let. I don't know what a let is.
0: Uh-huh.
1: The crowd goes berserk, and here's what it gets interesting. Borgenstein picks up the cheese and takes a bite right there on center court. The queen was watching. Princess Diana fainted. I don't think she was there. But this moment, this cheesy moment, if you will, is why they invented the shot clock.
0: Aha. Uh-huh.
1: Or was it the tiebreaker?
0: Yeah.
1: Or one of those tennis things. So anyway.
0: So can we correct it's not Borgenstein or whatever you're saying? Beyond Borg is the name. Beyond Borg. And it was McEnroe.
1: You're interrupting
0: as well.
1: I'm sorry.
0: Okay.
1: So it changed everything. Players started wearing different shoes afterwards. I don't know why or how that relates to it. But anyway, that's my friends why we remember the name Fernando
0: Bjorn Borg.
1: He was a champion, a visionary, a man who wasn't afraid to eat dairy in front of royalty.
0: Shut it.
1: And so that's it. I'm your host.
0: Down.
1: This is now called Sideline Confusion, not balls, bats, and other
0: sporty things.
1: I'll see you next week when I cover the 1974 Super Bowl halftime llama stampede. I cannot wait. Sounds interesting.
0: That's enough. Okay. Thank you. It at least was entertaining listening to you do that. We're going to come back in just a little bit. We've got some deep thoughts, which we might have to find another one for Aaron here from the past, but we'll find one. We'll put it in there, and you will get philosophical with us right here on Fun with Em and Dave on Aaron coming up after this.

0: Yes. Hello, and welcome back to our show. This show we call Fun with
1: Ammon,
0: Devo,
2: and Aaron, Airhead Cheshire.
0: Now, we thought, we're always laughing. We've always got so much energy. We have to take a moment to
2: center ourselves.
0: Solace. Calm.
1: Reflection.
2: Breathing.
0: So, now, it's time for Shallow Thoughts with the Fun Crew. Amanda, what are your thoughts?
1: If you're being chased by a pack of taxidermists, do not play dead.
0: Aaron, please share.
2: They say love is blind, but somehow it still finds your most embarrassing Facebook photos.
1: David, what are your thoughts?
0: They say time heals all wounds, but I think time just gets distracted and hopes we'll forget. I've been waiting for time to fix my problems, but all it's done is make me older and slightly worse at remembering where I left my keys. Shallow Thoughts with the Fun Crew. We'll be right back with more fun with Ammon, Devo, and Aaron.

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0: Oh, I'm excited. We got some random funny things, advice that we can give to people right here on Fun with Em and Dave O'Naren, because this is not something that would apply to us in any way.
1: No.
0: These are things you do not want to say at the gym. Okay. Mm. Things like, could someone lift these weights for me? They're heavy. Yeah. What about you there, Amanda?
1: I got my stomach by doing as many crunches as I can every day. It's either Nestle or Captain.
0: Uh-huh. Nestle those crunches. Captain. Yeah. Okay. How about does this treadmill make me look fat? I love that one. Oh, that's good. Okay, what's another thing you don't want to say at the gym, Amanda?
1: Can you point me to the Kegel machine, please?
0: Is there an ew? Because yeah, I didn't say it. Yeah. Where is the ashtray? Is something you don't want to say at the gym.
1: I guess not.
0: As well, you also don't want to say this, Amanda.
1: Wow, I just did 30 minutes on the escalator.
0: 30 minutes on the escalator. You know what? It's hard work if you're one of those people that run the opposite way on the escalator like I did. I would do that all the time. I'd want to get my workout. So you could do that. Or you could do this. Your butt looks amazing through these binoculars.
1: Oh, my gosh.
0: Say that. Here's another thing. And yeah, you don't want to say this,
1: don't
0: Amanda.
1: Say this. You don't sweat much for a fat guy.
0: How about this one? If they are immediately available to use, why do they call them weights? I get it. How about this last one here? Finish us off before we talk more about socks. What is it?
1: How you doing?
0: How you doing?
1: Don't say that. Oh, gross.
0: Well, so speaking of the gym, is there anything you can think of that we can use our socks for at the gym?
1: Well, obviously wiping off the machinery, which I don't think you should be doing that at the gym either.
0: Another thing, not necessarily not to say, but not to do at the gym, is take your socks off after you use them and wipe down the machines.
1: Right. I also think you shouldn't be like putting your phone inside of your sock as like a little protector.
0: Yeah, that's right.
1: Yeah, that's stinks.
0: Oh yeah, there's some more ideas of what you can do with your socks, but you shouldn't do. Okay, we are going to take another break here. When we get back, we got some good news to share with everybody. So three stories coming up on Fun with Em and Dave O'Naren next.

Dirty something.

This portion of the show is being brought to you by Whatever We Have in Stock Are Us, your one-stop place to shop for whatever we happen to have lying around at the time.

0: Okay. And we're going to now talk about some awesome things that happen around the world in this good news segment on Fun with Em and Dave-O and Aaron. In fact, they're so good, they get their own song.
1: Kindly deeds done for free. Kindly deeds
2: done for free.
0: Oh, that's fantastic. Aww. Okay. How about we talk about this story that's coming out of California? Police officers there came to the rescue when they helped deliver a baby. Exactly. Thank you. I was going to do it. In a parking lot, the first deputy found a woman already in labor with the baby's head showing and the umbilical cord wrapped around its neck.
3: No. Wow.
0: Then the second deputy showed up and they were able to safely deliver the child. The mother and baby were taken to the hospital and are now recovering thanks to the quick response of the police officers.
3: Wow. Good job.
0: How about this one out of Australia? A cat somehow survived a 14-story fall from an apartment building.
3: Yeah,
0: it was a balcony, I guess. The neighbor found it meowing on a much lower floor. Veterinarians called it the highest fall they've ever seen. Despite the dramatic plunge, it suffered only a minor punctured lung and is expected to recover.
3: Wow.
0: Good job. Meow. And then out of Texas, a homeless veteran was forced to leave his dog outside a fire station with a heartfelt letter asking for help.
3: Ruh-roh.
0: Yeah. Yeah, that's right. Firefighters cared for the dog and also stepped in to help the veteran rebuild his life. They even hooked the man up with a donated RV.
3: Oh, wow.
0: The dog was adopted by the fire station and quickly became part of the crew, and the veteran received assistance with housing and medical needs. It's a win for everyone.
3: Fantastic. That's awesome.
0: Oh, I love these stories. Okay, we're going to take a little break. When we get back, we've got those questions that we need to preview. They're questions we're going to ask on the show on Monday. You have lots of time to think about your answers and then join us again so you could play along. We'll be doing that next on Fun with Em and Dave-O and Aaron.

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1: Ammon,
0: Davo, and
2: Aaron Airhead Cheshire.
0: On Monday's show, we're going to have the trivia reveal, which means that we've got to have the trivia preview right now. We've got three questions we're going to ask you. Are you guys ready to put your thinking caps on?
2: Oh, let's do it.
0: Okay, here we go. These are the three questions. We're going to get the answers on Monday.
1: Number one, the majority of married women still wear this something they wore on their wedding day. What is it?
0: Number two, 38% of married men surveyed admitted to doing this on the weekend when they know their wife is going to ask them to do a chore or a project. What is it?
1: And finally, number three, 10,000 married couples were asked how they met, and this was the number one answer. What is it?
0: Okay, there you go. There's all the three questions. You guys ready to do this?
2: Yeah. I got an idea.
0: Okay, I'm going to come up with some crazy answers for these, so get ready. Okay, thank you very much for tuning in. And on Monday's show, make sure you're there again so you can get the reveal of the questions and the trivia we just asked. Okay, we'll see you guys on Monday for more fun with Ammon, Davo, and Aaron.
3: Now make sure you come back tomorrow. You know why? Because
4: there's lava fun, there's lava fun, there's
0: lava fun on Fun with
1: Ammon, Davo,
2: and Aaron.
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We fight for the oppressed. 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
2: In shadows we dance, to Loki's name we call. 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

Brothers and sisters, he who touches himself must eat the bread of affliction. The bread of affliction. Here at the Screaming Church of the Epileptic Jesus, we are worried about you. Your souls are possessed by demons. You must get that rocking religion.

This portion of the show is being brought to you by The Best Things in Life, which are still free with minimum purchase at participating dealers.

Greetings from New York City! This next one's a Junior Wells tune called Messing With A Kid. That one's called Haymarket Town by Floyd Dixon, who's right here in LA.

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7: Thanks for the intro, Andy. Hello to you and welcome to the show. Here in the U.S., we recently honored those who lost their lives in military service to our country, as we do each and every year on the last Monday in May. Memorial Day, at least for us Americans, also signifies the unofficial start to summer. And that got me thinking about how music used to fill the air on those warm summer nights. There was always this one guy down the block with his garage door open, cars parked everywhere, and the music cranked up, pushing those cheap speakers way too hard. But no one worried about perfect sound quality. The point was, summer's here and it's great to be alive. So this week's show is all about summer, a celebration of warm days, freedom, and connection. And of course, summer doesn't start until school's out. Alice Cooper kicks off the summertime jams right here on The Rewind.

I woke last night to the sound of thunder. How far off, I sat and wondered. Started humming a song from 1962. Ain't it funny how the night moves? When you just don't seem to have as much to lose. Strange how the night moves.

Bob Seger and the Silver Bullet Band here on The Rewind, singing about those night moves. Released in 1976 as the lead single from the Night Moves album, the song became his first top 10 hit on the Billboard Hot 100, peaking at number 4. Its success marked the moment Seger broke out nationally after years of strong but mostly local recognition. And yes, Night Moves does have a double meaning. While it does refer to the intimacy of love, Seger also used the term to describe the impromptu dances he and his friends would have in the farm fields around Ann Arbor, Michigan. With car headlights on and the music turned up, they would dance under the stars on those warm summer nights. Before Bob Seger, we heard a song that just screams rebellion, freedom, and hitting the open road. Thanks to its inclusion on the soundtrack of the 1969 film Easy Rider, Steppenwolf's Born to Be Wild solidified its place in rock history. I'm Joe Shannon. We're celebrating the start of summer here on The Rewind. Question for you. What's the greatest 3 minutes of your life? That was the question Alice Cooper asked himself when writing the tune that kicked off this week's show. For Alice, he decided the top two were the last 3 minutes before school lets out for summer and the last 3 minutes before opening Christmas presents. School's Out was built around that feeling of explosive anticipation. Producer Bob Ezrin added a unique touch to the track by including a children's choir for that extra layer of authenticity and fun. Hot days, beaches, and great music. Here's Bon Jovi on The Rewind.

0: From their 1988 album, New Jersey, Bon Jovi, singing about those toasty summer days at the beach, 99 in the shade, here on The Rewind. Did you catch the line in the opening verse? Somebody tells me even Tommy's coming out tonight, if Gina says it's all right. It ties in the Bon Jovi universe with a direct reference to Living on a Prayer. Pretty cool. Make sure you put on some more sunscreen, grab another beverage, and get ready for Van Halen, the Allman Brothers Band, the Cars, and the Lovin' Spoonful. They're all coming up next, right here on The Rewind.
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One of the most joyful and enduring songs from the Allman Brothers Band, Blue Sky, was penned by Dickie Betts for his girlfriend and later his wife, Sandy Blue Sky Wabigajig, an indigenous Canadian woman of Odawa and Ojibwe heritage. It marked Betts' first lead vocal for the Allman Brothers Band. Dwayne Allman encouraged him to sing it himself. It's also one of Dwayne Allman's last recordings, tracked in September 1971, shortly before his fatal motorcycle accident. The song appears on 1972's Eat a Peach, the album dedicated to Dwayne's memory. Van Halen started off this segment with a party night snapshot that's a celebration of carefree summer evenings. Summer Nights is one of the most important early Sammy Hagar-era Van Halen songs, not because it was a single, but because it was the first song the band ever rehearsed and recorded with Hagar. When Sammy joined in 1985, Eddie played him the riff. Hagar improvised the opening line, "Summer Nights on my radio," on the spot, then scattered the rest of the melody in one take. Eddie was stunned at how quickly he locked in. The track became the moment the band realized the new lineup worked, and it set the tone for the entire 5150 album. I'm Joe Shannon. Thanks for hanging with me here on The Rewind. The music continues with The Cars.

0: released on July 4th, 1966, right in the middle of a summer heat wave, The Lovin' Spoonful with Summer in the City on the Rewind. The song began with a poem written by 15-year-old Mark Sebastian, younger brother of frontman John Sebastian. John loved one line in particular, "But at night, it's a different world," and used Mark's idea as the foundation for the chorus. John then wrote new verses to contrast the misery of daytime heat with the excitement of nighttime freedom in the band's hometown of New York City. One of the more interesting notes about the track is that instead of using stock sound effects records, the band hired an old-school radio engineer who brought a massive library of street noises. They spent hours selecting Volkswagen Beetle horns, traffic jams building to gridlock, and a pneumatic hammer to close the scene. Summer in the City was one of the first pop hits to use environmental sound effects so prominently. We also heard a tune filled with summer romantic energy. Magic appears on the Cars' 1984 album Heartbeat City. Written by Rick Ocasek and co-produced by Mutt Lange, Ocasek chose to sing the lead himself because the song's cool, ironic tone fit his vocal style better than Benjamin Orr's. Magic hit number 12 on the U.S. Billboard Hot 100, number 1 on the Billboard Mainstream Rock Chart, and became one of five top 40 singles from Heartbeat City, a quadruple platinum album. Our celebration of summer continues next on The Rewind with classics by Y&T, The Ramones, The Motels, and Chicago.
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Rockin' here on The Rewind. Did you know that Rockaway Beach was written by the only member of the Ramones who actually enjoyed spending time at the beach? Bassist Dee Ramone wrote the tune as a nod to his favorite spot in Queens, New York, and in the process blended the Ramones' punk energy with surf rock vibes. Back in 1985, YNT was jamming in their rehearsal space when Joey Alves and frontman Dave Manichetti started riffing together. Without much planning, they stumbled upon the catchy chorus that would become the song that opened this segment. Summertime Girls was one of those spontaneous moments in classic rock that just clicked. Even though YNT were known for heavier hard rock material, Summertime Girls became their defining crossover hit because it captured a sun-soaked, carefree vibe, a massive radio-friendly hook, and a perfect slice of 1985 metal culture. We have two songs to go in our salute to summer. Chicago is on the way, but first, the Motels on The Rewind.

0: You're listening to The Rewind. I'm Joe Shannon. Thank you for celebrating summer with me this week. We just heard Chicago in their 1972 song, Saturday in the Park. It's all about the peaceful, communal vibe of a summer day in the park full of music, performers, and laughter. We also caught the Motels and their 1983 hit, Suddenly Last Summer. Martha Davis wrote the song about irreversible change and the loss of innocence. The seed of the song came from a vivid memory Davis had in her early 20s, and the idea percolated for about 10 years before it finally came together. She was lying in her Berkeley, California backyard at the end of summer when she heard an ice cream truck for what she instinctively knew would be the last time that year. Davis later said that moment became the repeating melodic idea for the song. And that'll do it for this week's edition of The Rewind. Get out there and enjoy summer and all it has to offer. We'll provide the tunes right here. Catch you next week. Rock on, my friends.
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interpret the omens, and you will be found wanting. 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
0: For 2 hours each week, we play the music that shaped our lives, from current hits back to the classics.
1: I got the music in me.
0: Down through the years.
1: Oh.

0: Johnny and the Boys, back to 2004. Razor Light and Golden Touch. Okay, let's get into our future greatest hits now.
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1: This is called rock music.
0: Yeah, we're on to the next. I think the dancer is dead, so now we're making rock music.
2: Take a chance on your look.
1: And Shania Twain's been back in the studio. This is her new one. This is Dirty Rosie.

So three new ones for you. Charlie XCX and rock music. And Shania Twain and her new song, Dirty Rosie. And Miranda Lambert has Crisco. Yeah.

originally out in 2012. It's been back in the charts of 2026 once more. Justin Bieber, together with Nicki Minaj and Beauty and a Beat.

It was a global hit for Lynn Barry in 1965. It was 1, 2, 3, and it wasn't until 22 years later that someone came up with another song of that name. Who was that? It was Gloria Estefan and the Miami Sound Machine in 1987.

0: so far on this hour of the greatest hits of music. We started things off with Michael Jackson and Off the Wall. Then it was Razorlight and Golden Touch. And from the charts of 2026, Justin Bieber and Nicki Minaj and Beauty and a Beat. And then it was back to the 60s for Lynn Barry and 1-2-3 from 65. And from 1957, Buddy Holly and Every Day. And then from the charts of 2026, the brand new song from Kylie from the Netflix documentary of the same name. It is her brand new hit. It is Light Up. The greatest hits of
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0: Classic hits, classic moments. Plenty more to come. We have got some of the best of the last five decades.

Carrie Underwood and Something in the Water from 2014. Carrie, of course, serving as a judge on American Idol right now, alongside Luke Bryan and Lionel Richie.

Oh, he was a bit of a one-hit wonder, wasn't he? Bill Lovelady from 1979 and Reggae For It Now. Before that, country star, country queen, Carrie Underwood, Something in the Water, back to 2004 for one of her biggest US hits.

Oh, there's a memory back to the 70s, back to 1977. The theme from the BBC's Seaside Special, Get a Little Sand Between Our Toes. Tony McCauley and the New Edition. Sometimes I said yeah. Okay, let's do our Mystery TV theme tune. Do you have any idea what this is? This was a show that was broadcast in the 80s and 90s. Between 1986 and 1992, they made 7 series and 93 episodes of this. It's a UK drama series made for ITV, seen around the world. It was all about an ex-fireman, a motorcycle-obsessed small-time businessman who at the same time acts as a private investigator, bodyguard and general troubleshooter. The theme tune by Jim Diamond, Hi Ho Silver. But what is the TV show? Oh, come on, you can do it.

So do you know what our Mystery TV theme tune is yet? No one to talk to, I got no doubt. Have you figured it out? Jim Diamond sings the theme tune Hi-Ho Silver. To this show, which is made for ITV. It's a UK drama seen around the world, starring Michael Elphick, David Dacre, and later Neil Morrissey. It was all about an ex-fireman who was also a motorcyclist, a businessman, a private investigator, a bodyguard, and general troubleshooter. Oh yes, 93 episodes, 7 series between 86 and 1992. And what was the show? Did you get it? It was Boone.

Ah, smooth sounds from 1975, the Blackbirds and Walking in Rhythm. So did you get our Mystery TV theme tune? It was Boone, Hi-Ho Silver from Jim Diamond.

So how many of those could you identify back to 1981 for Star Sound? And that was the ABBA medley, which was the follow-up to their first hit, which was just called Stars on 45.

it first came out last year, but it's back in the charts of 2026. It's the title track from her album, Midnight Sun, from Zara Larsson. Well, catching up now with some more showbiz and celebrity stories, and Ed Sheeran has split from Warner Music after 15 years and will now release music independently through his own Gingerbread Man label. Ed says the move comes after major life changes. He wants a fresh direction after evolving from teenage pub performer into playing the world's biggest stadiums. Warner praised Ed's success and thanked him for their partnership. Christine Aguilera and Will Smith are set to headline One Philly Unity Concert for America, a huge free celebration marking the US's 250th anniversary in Philadelphia on July 4th. The six-hour event will also feature DJ Jazzy Jeff, Jill Scott, The Roots, and Seal, with organizers promising the biggest free concert ever staged across the US. And Jessie J says she's now cancer-free. After receiving her latest results, she underwent a mastectomy after being diagnosed with early-stage breast cancer back in 2025. Jessie, of course, rose to fame as a songwriter originally, writing hits like Party in the USA for Miley Cyrus before launching her solo career in 2011 and becoming the first British female artist to have six top 10 hit

Oh, that's a song originally made famous by Elkie Brooks back in the late 70s. Sunshine After the Rain, the version by Berry from 1995. Quick look into the birthday file and let's say hello and happy birthday to Ian, to Ferelith, Paul, to Nick, to Gordon, also to Avi, Sonia, Steve, Andy and Glenn. And to you, if it's your birthday this week, what are you up to? Hope you're going to do lots of great stuff and, of course, have a giant slice of birthday cake.

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